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2: 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Don't you think I'm a little too young to be messed with like that?

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The main event y'all been waiting.

0: 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En week-end. Wake up in the morning feeling like P. Diddy.
1: Hey, what up, girl?
0: Grab my glasses, I'm out the door. I'm gonna hit this city.
1: Let's
0: before
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0: I leave, brush my teeth with a bottle of Jack. Cause when I leave for the night, I ain't coming.